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0: Are you tired of listening to the same old, boring retro music? 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Then keep your dial tuned right here on RJFM 100.3, playing the greatest and the latest. 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
1: BBC News with Roisin Hasty. The Trump administration has confirmed that it's dropping a plan to create a $1.8 billion fund to compensate people who claim they were victims of unfair political prosecution. It follows a revolt among Republicans in Congress who saw it as an ethical and political disaster. Microsoft has unveiled a new quantum computing chip. It says Myrana 2 is 1,000 times more reliable than its predecessor and will help it create commercial quantum machines by 2029. There's been violence in the English city of Southampton over police treatment of a student who was murdered last year. Henry Novak was handcuffed and arrested as he lay dying after being stabbed. His killer, a Sikh, falsely accused Novak of racism. Diplomats from Israel and Lebanon have been meeting in Washington for a fourth round of talks as Israeli forces continue to strike southern Lebanon. Israel says it's responding to ceasefire violations by Hezbollah. The Trump administration is to re-engage with Gavi, the Global Vaccine Alliance, amid the Ebola outbreak in Central Africa. The White House had blocked $600 million in funding. The US Health Secretary Robert Kennedy Jr. is a known vaccine critic. The UN Refugee Agency has warned that a fall in funding could worsen conditions for Rohingya refugees in Bangladesh. A spokesman said support had been critical for refugees from Myanmar. President Macron of France and his Rwandan counterpart, Paul Kagame, have unveiled a memorial in Paris dedicated to the victims of Rwanda's genocide. France was criticised for its ties with the then Rwandan government. And the US is dismantling deep-sea scientific instruments in the Atlantic and the Pacific Oceans, critical to climate research. Scientists say it reflects a lack of understanding of scientific value and that expertise and data could be lost. BBC News.
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0: Hi there, RJ here. On June 5, Friday, 9 p.m., Friday special double treat, two bands. Mai Castro and the Banda Latina Band will entertain you. And I will be there also with the New Riots.
1: Good golly, Miss Molly. 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
1: Do you think you're hearing Elvis Presley? Wrong. That's a Filipino, Jerome Everdomi. Hello there, RJ here. One of the phenomenal things that happened last year was the rise of Jerome Everdomi. He was discovered by It Bulaga as the clone of Elvis. And surprisingly, international music reviewers and bloggers were so impressed by Jerome, in addition to the local admirers that he has. Jerome Everdomi came to me last year at Bravo Executive Lounge, and he jammed Elvis songs with me. And to my surprise, my fan base was so attracted to him, so we had two or three concerts together. It generated so many views internationally on YouTube. Fast forward to the present. I will have a concert, just me and Jerome, June 24, Wednesday, 8 p.m., RJ Bistro, Dusit Thani Hotel, Makati. As of now, people are already paying ahead and making reservations. So don't forget, June 24, Wednesday, 8 p.m., RJ Bistro, Dusit Thani Hotel, R&J Rock and Roll Party. I am going to sing Elvis songs together with Jerome, and then I'll have my own dancing set after that. So make your reservations now. 0906-221-1524. I repeat, 0906-221-1524. 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

0: 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On June 5, Friday, 9 p.m., Friday special double treat, two bands, Mai Castro and the Banda Latina Band, will entertain you. And I will be there also with the New Riots.
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0: 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Mai Castro and the Banda Latina starts at 9 p.m. and after them, I go on stage and make you dance till you drop. 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
2: BBC News with Roisin Hasty. The Trump administration has abandoned plans for a $1.8 billion fund to compensate people claiming to be victims of unfair political prosecution. Republicans saw it as an ethical and political disaster. But federal tax investigators will be banned from pursuing President Trump, his family, or companies. The US military says Iran fired two missiles at Kuwait, which failed to hit their targets. Three launched at Bahrain were intercepted. American forces then stuck targets in Iran. Iran's Revolutionary Guard said a communication tower came under attack. Microsoft has unveiled a new quantum computing chip. It says Majorana 2 is 1,000 times more reliable than its predecessor and will help it create commercial quantum machines by 2029. The UN Refugee Agency has warned that a drop in funding could worsen conditions for Rohingya refugees in Bangladesh. A spokesman said support was critical for refugees from Myanmar. Californians are deciding who can run for governor in November to replace Gavin Newsom. The leading candidates are Democrats, a former health secretary and a billionaire who favours taxing the rich, as well as a Republican backed by President Trump. The US is dismantling deep-sea scientific instruments in the Atlantic and the Pacific Oceans critical to climate research. Scientists say it reflects a lack of understanding of scientific value. A study has found that doing weekly strength training for 90 minutes to 2 hours can greatly reduce the risk of an early death. And scientists in Italy studying the frozen body of a man who lived more than 5,000 years ago have obtained details of the ancient bugs on and inside him. They hope some of the microbes will help explain how so-called friendly bacteria have evolved. BBC News.
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0: Hi there, RJ here. On June 5, Friday, 9 p.m., Friday special double treat, two bands. Mai Castro and the Banda Latina Band will entertain you. And I will be there also with the New Riots.
1: Good golly, Miss Molly. Sure like the ball.
0: Two shows in one night with the same regular entrance price. 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We're doing this to cheer you up during these hard times. Mai Castro and the Banda Latina starts at 9 p.m. And after them, I go on stage and make you dance till you drop. 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

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Cool Guy Boogie, Billy Helton.

slide in the neon light. You just heard Cool Guy Boogie by Billy Helton paying tribute to Elvis Presley. We hope you enjoyed our pick of the week. That was RJFM's pick of the week.

0: Hi there, RJ here. On June 5, Friday, 9 p.m., Friday special double treat, two bands. Mai Castro and the Banda Latina Band will entertain you. And I will be there also with the New Riots.
1: Good golly, Miss Molly. Sure like the ball.
0: Two shows in one night with the same regular entrance price. What a treat. We're doing this to cheer you up during these hard times. Mai Castro and the Banda Latina starts at 9 p.m. And after them, I go on stage and make you dance till you drop. So mark your calendars. 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
1: BBC News with Oliver Conway. The US Acting Attorney General Todd Blanche has dropped plans for a $1.8 billion fund to compensate people who claim they were victims of unfair political prosecution. Republicans in Congress opposed the fund, calling it an ethical and political disaster. A federal judge had temporarily blocked the fund's launch. The tenuous ceasefire between the US and Iran has come under further strain as the two sides exchanged fire again. The US military says two Iranian missiles failed to hit targets in Kuwait, and three others launched against Bahrain were intercepted. US Central Command said American forces struck radar control sites on Keshem Island. The Iranian Revolutionary Guard said it targeted US facilities, including the US Fifth Fleet base, when its communication tower was attacked. Microsoft has unveiled a new quantum computing chip. It says Majorana 2 is 1,000 times more reliable than its predecessor and will help create commercial quantum machines by 2029. The UN Refugee Agency has warned that a drop in funding could worsen conditions for Rohingya refugees in Bangladesh. A spokesman said support for refugees was critical. Californians are deciding who can run for governor in November to replace Gavin Newsom. The leading candidates are Democrats, a former health secretary and a billionaire who favors taxing the rich, as well as a Republican backed by President Trump. The US government is dismantling a network of scientific instruments in the Atlantic and Pacific Oceans critical to climate research. Scientists say it reflects a lack of understanding of scientific value. And a study has found that doing weekly strength training can greatly reduce the risk of an early death. And that's the latest BBC News.
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0: Hi there, RJ here. On June 5, Friday, 9 p.m., Friday special double treat, two bands, Mai Castro and the Banda Latina Band, will entertain you. And I will be there also with the New Riots.
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0: 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What a treat. We're doing this to cheer you up during these hard times. Mai Castro and the Banda Latina starts at 9 p.m. And after them, I go on stage and make you dance till you drop. 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
1: para sa'yo. 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
4: And now, the end is near. 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
5: Do you think you're hearing Elvis Presley? Wrong. That's a Filipino, Jerome Evardome. Hello there, RJ here. One of the phenomenal things that happened last year was the rise of Jerome Evardome. He was discovered by Eat Bulaga as the clone of Elvis. And surprisingly, international music reviewers and bloggers were so impressed by Jerome, in addition to the local admirers that he has. Jerome Evardome came to me last year at Bravo Executive Lounge, and he jammed Elvis songs with me. And to my surprise, my fan base was so attracted to him, so we had two or three concerts together. It generated so many views internationally on YouTube. Fast forward to the present. I will have a concert, just me and Jerome, June 24, Wednesday, 8 p.m., RJ Bistro, Dusitani Hotel, Makati. As of now, people are already paying ahead and making reservations. So don't forget, June 24, Wednesday, 8 p.m., RJ Bistro, Dusitani Hotel, R&J Rock and Roll Party. I am gonna sing Elvis songs together with Jerome. And then I'll have my own dancing set after that.

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3: 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What a beautiful song. The melody and the lyrics take me back to another place and time. I'm going to speed things up now and play a little bit of light rock for you. This song reminds me of the Hive Radio Cafe, and it's such a fun song. 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Anyway, that's a little trivia for you. 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

0: 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The Queen Bee's just getting started. 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
4: Welcome back to the Queen Bee Show. Yesterday was a very special day for me as my daughter Ariana turned 36. And it seems just like yesterday I held her in my arms for the first time in Rome, Italy. So this next song by Fleetwood Mac came to mind for me to play. This song was ranked by Rolling Stone at number 163 of the 500 greatest songs of all time in 2021. 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

RJFM 100.3, you are locked into the Queen Bee Show, and you just heard Journey with their smash hit, Don't Stop Believin'. Such motivational lyrics. That song hits the spot for me every time I hear it. I'd like to say hello to avid listeners Mark De La Cruz, Christy Coronel, Nelson Maninao, Joel Aliera, Bien Sabanta, Roy Velasco, and Miles Remulia. This next song is for you. This is Sarah McLachlan with her smash hit, Adia, on RJFM 100.3.

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5: 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I've got a great song by the legendary Phil Collins, but before I play it, a big shout out to Jazz Feg, 30 Escaño, Alfie Charles Domingo, Francis Carmel Harum, Lito Briones, Pros Del Prado, Ben Villaganas, Rico Austria, and Juan Miguel Gamosha. 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

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And sometimes hearts can be like the title of this next song by Steve Perry. 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
2: 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Let's do some shout-outs. Hello to Joseph Franz Guzman, Anthony Cabalhog, Bob DeContis, Rico Santiago, Elmer Yolage, John Paul Gibbs, Mike Trinidad, Mark De La Cruz, and Michael Kaluma. Up first, I've got a song you all know and love. It's a smash hit by Roxette, featured in the blockbuster film Pretty Woman, starring Julia Roberts and Richard Gere. 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

RJFM 100.3, you are locked into the Queen Bee Show, and you just heard Toto's smash hit, I'll Be Over You. That song talks about not being able to get over a past love, and there's also a saying, the one who got away. I wonder if there is someone in your life that you can't get over. Well, if there is, time will heal all wounds. Up next, I've got a song by heart. 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

0: taking a short break to catch our breath. 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
1: And now the end is near, and so I face the final curtain.
2: Do you think you're hearing Elvis Presley? Wrong. That's a Filipino, Jerome Everdomi. Hello there, RJ here. One of the phenomenal things that happened last year was the rise of Jerome Everdomi. He was discovered by It Bulaga as the clone of Elvis. And surprisingly, international music reviewers and bloggers were so impressed by Jerome. In addition to the local admirers that he has, Jerome Everdomi came to me last year at Bravo Executive Lounge, and he jammed Elvis songs with me. And to my surprise, my fan base was so attracted to him, so we had two or three concerts together. It generated so many views internationally on YouTube. Fast forward to the present. I will have a concert, just me and Jerome, June 24, Wednesday, 8 p.m., RJ Bistro, Dusit Thani Hotel, Makati. As of now, people are already paying ahead and making reservations. So don't forget, June 24, Wednesday, 8 p.m., RJ Bistro, Dusit Thani Hotel, R&J Rock and Roll Party. I am going to sing Elvis songs together with Jerome, and then I'll have my own dancing set after that. So make your reservations now. 0906-221-1524. I repeat, 0906-221-1524. 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
3: 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Some shout-outs before my first song. 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
1: Do you think you're hearing Elvis Presley? Wrong. That's a Filipino, Jerome Everdomi. Hello there, RJ here. One of the phenomenal things that happened last year was the rise of Jerome Everdomi. He was discovered by It Bulaga as the clone of Elvis. And surprisingly, international music reviewers and bloggers were so impressed by Jerome, in addition to the local admirers that he has. Jerome Everdomi came to me last year at Bravo Executive Lounge, and he jammed Elvis songs with me. And to my surprise, my fan base was so attracted to him, so we had two or three concerts together. It generated so many views internationally on YouTube. Fast forward to the present. I will have a concert, just me and Jerome, June 24, Wednesday, 8 p.m., RJ Bistro, Dusitani Hotel, Makati. As of now, people are already paying ahead and making reservations. So don't forget, June 24, Wednesday, 8 p.m., RJ Bistro, Dusitani Hotel, R&J Rock and Roll Party. I am going to sing Elvis songs together with Jerome, and then I'll have my own dancing set after that. So make your reservations now. 0906-221-1524. I repeat, 0906-221-1524. 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
1: BBC News with Roisin Hasty. The United States and Iran have exchanged fire in the Gulf as the ceasefire is strained further. The US says it shot down Iranian missiles and drones fired at Kuwait and Bahrain. Iran said it was retaliating against an attack on Kashim Island. Russia says it brought down 50 Ukrainian drones around St. Petersburg. Ukrainian sources say an oil terminal was hit. Videos appear to show the facility on fire. Elsewhere, Russian authorities say a Ukrainian drone killed several civilians in a bus in the occupied Donetsk region. Microsoft has unveiled a new quantum computing chip. Majorana 2 is said to be 1,000 times more reliable than its predecessor. Quantum technology has the potential to solve problems too big for conventional computers. Tropical storm Jiangmi is ripping through Japan's main island of Honshu with winds of up to 90 kilometres an hour. Hundreds of thousands of people are urged to leave because of the risk of flooding. Polls to determine who will run for governor of California in November have closed. 61 candidates are competing to replace Gavin Newsom. A study has found that doing up to 2 hours of strength training a week can reduce the risk of an early death. Researchers found that regular weight or resistance training reduced the risk by 13%. British police chiefs say they'll review anti-racism guidance after a public outcry over the treatment of a white student stabbed last year. Henry Novak was handcuffed and arrested as he lay dying. His killer, a Sikh man, falsely accused him of racism. And the American R&B singer Peabo Bryson has died aged 75. In a career spanning five decades, he was best known for the Disney classics Beauty and the Beast and A Whole New World. BBC News.
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Cool Guy Boogie, Billy Helton.

0: flashlight in the neon light. You just heard Cool Guy Boogie by Billy Helton paying tribute to Elvis Presley. We hope you enjoyed our pick of the week. That was RJFM's pick of the week. Hi there, RJ here. On June 5, Friday, 9 p.m., Friday special double treat, two bands, Mai Castro and the Banda Latina Band, will entertain you. And I will be there also with the New Riots.
1: Good golly, Miss Molly. Y'all like the ball.
0: 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Mai Castro and the Banda Latina starts at 9 p.m. And after them, I go on stage and make you dance till you drop. 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
1: There's an old Australian stockman lying, dying. And he gets himself up onto one elbow and he turns to his mates who are gathered round and he says, "Watch me wallabies feed, mate. Watch me wallabies feed. They're a dangerous breed, mate."

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0: When Love is Young, from my 1968 album. This is Jose Mari Chan.
1: And now the end is near, and so I face the final curtain.
2: Do you think you're hearing Elvis Presley? Wrong. That's a Filipino, Jerome Evardomi. Hello there, RJ here. One of the phenomenal things that happened last year was the rise of Jerome Evardomi. He was discovered by It Bulaga as the clone of Elvis. And surprisingly, international music reviewers and bloggers were so impressed by Jerome, in addition to the local admirers that he has. Jerome Evardomi came to me last year at Bravo Executive Lounge, and he jammed Elvis songs with me. And to my surprise, my fan base was so attracted to him, so we had two or three concerts together. It generated so many views internationally on YouTube. Fast forward to the present. I will have a concert, just me and Jerome, June 24, Wednesday, 8 p.m., RJ Bistro, Dusit Thani Hotel, Makati. As of now, people are already paying ahead and making reservations. So don't forget, June 24, Wednesday, 8 p.m., RJ Bistro, Dusit Thani Hotel, R&J Rock and Roll Parties. I am going to sing Elvis songs together with Jerome. And then I'll have my own dancing set after that. So make your reservations now. 0906-221-1524. I repeat, 0906-221-1524. 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
3: 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Mahalagang paalala, ang Osteogard ay hindi gamot at hindi dapat gamitin panggamot sa anumang uri ng sakit.
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RJ released his first album called The Teenage Touch of RJ and the Riots. 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

0: That was Mandrake from RJ's first album, The Teenage Touch of RJ and the Riots.
1: Hi there, RJ here. 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
4: The headline news brought to you by the Philippine Star. Moving to the beat of the times. In world news, U.S. President Donald Trump said Monday that talks with Iran were moving at a rapid pace, even as Tehran threatened to widen the war by keeping the Strait of Hormuz blocked and activating other pressure points around the region. Iran's Tasnim news agency reported that Tehran had suspended dialogue with mediators over Israel's expanding offensive in Lebanon, where the U.S. ally again threatened strikes on Beirut's southern suburbs. Trump later said he had persuaded Israel and Iran-backed Hezbollah to de-escalate, with Lebanon's U.S. embassy saying the militant group had accepted a U.S. proposal for a mutual cessation of attacks. Talks are continuing at a rapid pace with the Islamic Republic of Iran, Trump posted on social media. Meanwhile, in business news, from AB Capital's The Open 3 Moves.

0: Energy vulnerability. The Philippines remains highly exposed to Middle East supply shocks, making the reserve building program a necessary medium-term policy response. Key sensitivities include oil prices, inventory cover, and reserve execution. If pump prices normalize toward pre-war levels, inflation pressure should ease. However, renewed supply disruption could quickly reverse gains, especially with diesel inventory at only 44 days. We think lower fuel prices support sentiment for transport, logistics, and consumer names near term. However, investors should monitor reserve funding, PNOC Maharlika execution, and potential ASEAN stockpiling plans, as energy security is becoming a structural macro theme. This was the Headline News brought to you by the Philippine Star, moving to the beat of the times. This is Gail Banaus for RJFM.
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1: BBC News with Moira Alderson. Kuwait says a terminal building at its international airport has been hit by Iranian drones, resulting in several injuries and damage to facilities. Flights have had to be suspended or diverted. It comes as renewed skirmishes between US and Iranian forces test the tenuous ceasefire. Ukraine says its drones have hit the Russian city of St. Petersburg as a major economic forum opens there. President Zelensky said an oil terminal was hit. He described the strike as long-range sanctions. Earlier, Russian officials said they'd been responding to Ukrainian drones. Malawi says it will help repatriate citizens from South Africa following a wave of anti-immigration protests in parts of the country. The government says support will be provided to Malawians who have voluntarily requested assistance to return home. Microsoft has unveiled a new quantum computing chip. Majorana 2 is said to be 1,000 times more reliable than its predecessor. Quantum technology has the potential to solve problems too big for conventional computers. Polls to determine who'll run for governor of California in November have closed. 61 candidates are competing to replace Gavin Newsom. At least 20 people have been killed and several others injured after a fire broke out at a restaurant in the Indian capital, Delhi. Officials said many of those who died were foreigners, with many believed to be guests from African countries staying at the adjoining guest house. Tropical storm Jiangmi is ripping through Japan's main island of Honshu with winds of up to 90 kilometres an hour. Hundreds of thousands of people have been urged to leave their homes because of the risk of flooding. And a study has found that doing 90 minutes to 2 hours of strength training each week can greatly reduce the risk of an early death. Researchers analysed data from three long studies involving nearly 150,000 people. BBC News.
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1: Do you think you're hearing Elvis Presley? Wrong. That's a Filipino, Jerome Evardomi. Hello there, RJ here. One of the phenomenal things that happened last year was the rise of Jerome Evardomi. He was discovered by It Bulaga as the clone of Elvis. And surprisingly, international music reviewers and bloggers were so impressed by Jerome, in addition to the local admirers that he has. Jerome Evardomi came to me last year at Bravo Executive Lounge, and he jammed Elvis songs with me. And to my surprise, my fan base was so attracted to him, so we had two or three concerts together. It generated so many views internationally on YouTube. Fast forward to the present. I will have a concert, just me and Jerome, June 24, Wednesday, 8 p.m., RJ Bistro, Dusit Thani Hotel, Makati. As of now, people are already paying ahead and making reservations. So don't forget, June 24, Wednesday, 8 p.m., RJ Bistro, Dusit Thani Hotel, R&J Rock and Roll Party. I am going to sing Elvis songs together with Jerome, and then I'll have my own dancing set after that. So make your reservations now. 0906-221-1524. I repeat, 0906-221-1524. 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

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Hi there, RJ here. 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Cool Guy Boogie, Billy Helton.

0: flashlight in the neon light. You just heard Cool Guy Boogie by Billy Helton paying tribute to Elvis Presley. We hope you enjoyed our Pick of the Week. That was RJFM's Pick of the Week. Hi there, RJ here. On June 5, Friday, 9 p.m., Friday special double treat, two bands, Mai Castro and the Banda Latina Band, will entertain you. And I will be there also with the New Riots.
1: Good golly, Miss Molly.
0: Two shows in one night with the same regular entrance price. 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Mike Castro and the Banda Latina starts at 9 p.m. And after them, I go on stage and make you dance till you drop. 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
1: BBC News with Emily Thomas. Ukraine says at least 13 people have been killed in a massive drone and missile attack by Russia. The Interior Ministry said the worst civilian damage was in Dnipro and Kharkiv in the east, and in Kyiv, which was targeted by a barrage of strikes. Moscow said the attack was a response to what it called terrorist acts against targets in Russia. This woman runs a health clinic that was damaged in Kyiv.
2: I think Russia does not want to end the war. It continues to terrorize Ukraine, kill our people, and destroy our buildings and civilian infrastructure. This is a crime. It's truly a crime.
1: A partial ceasefire between Israel and Hezbollah, which President Trump announced on Monday, appears to be largely holding. There's been no fresh Israeli attack on Beirut, though some fighting in southern Lebanon has continued. Wira Davis reports from northern Israel.
3: The American president has previously expressed his frustration with Israel over its military objectives getting in the way of a wider regional peace deal. And after what was reported to be a frank and tense phone call between Mr. Trump and Israel's prime minister, Benjamin Netanyahu confirmed the agreement not to hit Beirut, but said Israel's military would still operate in southern Lebanon. Despite Mr. Trump's optimism that a wider peace deal was again within reach, there's no guarantee yet of an end to the fighting as clashes continue in southern Lebanon.
1: The United Nations climate and weather body, the World Meteorological Organization, is warning that the natural weather pattern El Niño is very likely to develop into one of the strongest on record this year. The phenomenon occurs when a warming of the tropical Pacific Ocean sends a pulse of heat into the atmosphere. Here's our climate editor, Justin Rowlatt.
4: El Niño's impacts vary, but it often raises the risk of drought and wildfires in the Amazon, Australia and Southeast Asia, while bringing heavier rain and potential floods to parts of the Americas. And remember, it comes as climate change has already made the planet significantly warmer. It means El Niño will, says UN Secretary General Antonio Guterres, pour fuel on the fire of a warming world. Impacts will hit even harder, travel even further, and cross borders with devastating speed, he says.
1: The Kenyan president, William Ruto, has defended plans to establish a US-backed Ebola isolation center at a military base in central Kenya. Mr. Ruto says he approved the facility after a request from President Trump, pointing to years of health cooperation with Washington. Hundreds of residents protested near the base on Monday, saying the facility could expose them to Ebola, which has been spreading in the Democratic Republic of Congo. World News from the BBC.
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Look for our picture for today on the timeline. In the comments, share your selfie and use the hashtag the Drive Time Show. And you can also tag me on Instagram at Jamie A. Fournier. That's my handle. That's my name. JAMIEAFOURNIER. Let me know you're out there and you're tuned in and singing and dancing. Post on your stories. You're here for the music, though. So let's get started with today's playlist. Let's talk about a woman in love. Here's Barbara Streisand with a song that was written by Barry and Robin Gibb of the Bee Gees.

Woman in Love by Barbara Streisand. Again, that song was written by the Gibbs, Robin and Barry Gibb of the Bee Gees, and that was a hit for Barbara Streisand. A few greetings before our second song for today's playlist. Joseph Guzman, thank you for tuning into the show. He's tuned in from Quezon City. We also have Tirso Matubis, J.M. Gamwasha. Hello to you. We have a greeting going out to Carlo Constantino in Quezon City as well. And hello to Junior KD Francisco. Shout out to wife Shang and children Karen, Kenneth, James, Josh, and to all of the Dumagal, Kaunsag, Isidro family. Thank you so much for watching, for the message, and for the picture. Keep posting your selfies on facebook.com/RJ100. The next song is from 1991. It's from the album Waking Up the Neighbors, and it is an album that was released by Canadian singer and songwriter Bryan Adams. This was a hit on the US Billboard Hot 100 chart. Here's Do I Have to Say the Words?

Do I Have to Say the Words by Bryan Adams, a hit from the 90s. We're still going to ride the 90s train, but latter part of that decade in a bit. But for now, let me read a few text messages. Again, text me. This is live. I'll read out your greetings on air and on TV. Number to text is 0947-732-0076. Miles Remulia, Dan Albert, and Imus Cavita, hello. We also have a greeting going out to Christina Igna and BF Homes Paranaque, Adi Daculiat and Ganya family from Dawes, Bohol. Thank you so much for watching the show. The next song is from 1998. It is by Cher, and this was a hit on the U.S. Billboard Hot 100 chart. It topped the U.S. Hot Dance Club play charts as well. Here's Strong Enough.

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5: Why, hello there. Happy hump day once again. It's been a rainy day. I hope you're all A-okay, and I hope you're all enjoying the songs we're sharing so far. It's early in the show. It's only 5:22 on the clock. I'll be sticking around till 7 p.m., and I'm ready to share a track by Atlantic Star. This was a hit of theirs, both in the U.S. and the U.K. on the pop charts. I hope you enjoy it. Here's a request, Secret Lovers.

And that was Secret Lovers by Atlantic Star. Another request on today's playlist. Let's keep playing music for now. The next track is another hit from the 80s by Daryl Hall and John Oates. This was released in 1984, and it was their last Billboard Hot 100 number one single. It topped the charts for 2 weeks during that year. Here's Out of Touch.

All right, Out of Touch by Hall & Oates. I'm ready to share a few more greetings. Thank you for joining me and enjoying music with me. I really, really look forward to reading your messages. So keep texting at 0947-732-0076. 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And Instagram is at Jamie A. Fournier, J-A-M-I-E-A. Fournier. Hello to the Kayabyab family. We've got Mama Belle at the Jam Jasmine in Barangay San Jose, Puerto Princesa City, Palawan, Kuya Jomar in Metro Manila. This message is from Papa Jewel. Also, Edgar Balong in Cabayan, Benguet. Thank you for watching the show. Hello to Boy Madamba. So sweet. Thank you for the message. Shout out to Tropang Beatles, says Boy. Anyway, let's move on to a song which was written by John Holt in the 60s, originally produced by Duke Reed and performed by the Jamaican group The Paragons with Holt as the lead singer. Now, it gained really international attention in 1980 when Blondie made it a US and UK number one hit, and Atomic Kitten again did their own cover years later. Here they are performing The Tide Is High.

0: vinyl curtain.
1: Do you think you're hearing Elvis Presley? Wrong. That's a Filipino, Jerome Evardomi. Hello there, RJ here. One of the phenomenal things that happened last year was the rise of Jerome Evardomi. He was discovered by It Bulaga as the clone of Elvis. And surprisingly, international music reviewers and bloggers were so impressed by Jerome, in addition to the local admirers that he has. Jerome Evardomi came to me last year at Bravo Executive Lounge, and he jammed Elvis songs with me. And to my surprise, my fan base was so attracted to him, so we had two or three concerts together. It generated so many views internationally on YouTube. Fast forward to the present. I will have a concert, just me and Jerome, June 24, Wednesday, 8 p.m., RJ Bistro, Dusit Thani Hotel, Makati. As of now, people are already paying ahead and making reservations. So don't forget, June 24, Wednesday, 8 p.m., RJ Bistro, Dusit Thani Hotel, R&J Rock and Roll Party. I am going to sing Elvis songs together with Jerome. And then I'll have my own dancing set after that. So make your reservations now. 0906-221-1524. I repeat, 0906-221-1524. 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
2: 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We're cruising through six decades of the greatest and the latest hits. 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We'll feature these selfies during the music videos. By the way, before I play another song, we just want to give a shout out to the main man, RJ Jacinto, the pioneer of all of this, RJ FM, RJ TV, RJ Guitar Center, should I go on? It's his birthday today. So to my radio, RJ TV boss, happy birthday to you. I truly hope you're enjoying your day. Rock and roll icon. Let's move on to the next song. We're going to take you back to 1969. This song was written by Hal David, Burt Bacharach, and it was included

on the film Butch Cassidy and the Sundance Kid. It won an Academy Award for Best Original Song, by the way. Here's BJ Thomas singing Raindrops Keep Falling on My Head.

And that was Raindrops Keep Falling on My Head. Well, it's been a rainy day, so I think it's apt to listen to that song right now. Shout out to Aguila family of Dasmariñas, Cavite. Thank you so much for watching the show. I want to do my first round of greetings for those who posted on RJFM 100.3. Let's see. Hello to Michael Manalo and family in Las Piñas. Stay safe as well. Thank you. Rolly Kaluma. Hello. Ellie Conrado Torres. Hello. Love the picture of your fur baby. Adorable. Mark De La Cruz and Alfonso Cavita. Thank you for always tuning into the show. JM Gamosha. Hello to you as well. Let's move on to Lisa Stansfield and a song she released in 1989, which was nominated for a Grammy Award for Best Female Pop Vocal Performance. During the 33rd annual Grammy Awards, she was also nominated for the Grammy Award for Best New Artist, Tears All Around the World.

All Around the World by Lisa Stansfield. I'm ready to share another song, especially because I love this next track. Thank you so much to John for requesting this track. This is a song which was written by Cat Stevens, now known as Yusuf Islam, and he released this as a part of his fourth album, which was back in 1970, T for the Tiller Man. And this was about his relationship with actress Patti Darbinville. They were together for about 2 years, and he wrote this song, several songs about her, one of which is this track. Now, Mr. Big did a cover of this song. Here's Wild World.

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4: 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This is your Drive Time Show. We're playing the hits of today and the hits of the past. And we are here till 7 p.m. I hope you will be here till then, too. Thank you again for watching the show. A big hello to viewers in South Cotabato, thank you for watching and texting. Please include your name so I can greet you as well. Maan Balahadian, Paranaque, hello. Lori Santos in Pandi, Bulacan. Thank you for always watching. Nanay Veneer in Marinduque and Bien Sapanta and family in Antipolo, thank you so much. Let's move on to a great song by Chicago. By great, I mean it was a massive hit. This is a song which won Grammy Awards for Best Arrangement, Accompanying Vocalists, and also Best Pop Vocal Performance by a Duo, Group, or Chorus. And it also was nominated for Record of the Year during the Grammys. Here's If You Leave Me Now by Chicago.

And that was the Grammy award-winning song by Chicago, If You Leave Me Now. Let's move on to the 90s. This next song was released by Janet Jackson in 1993. It was one of the longest reigning hits of that year. To date, it is the longest running number one single of any member of the Jackson family on the Hot 100 chart. It also received the Grammy Award for Best R&B Song, in addition to Billboard Awards, BMI Pop Award for Most Played Song, and American Music Awards as well. Here's That's the Way Love Goes.

That's the Way Love Goes by Janet Jackson, another award-winning track shared this evening. Now, it is 6:02 on the clock. I won't say much because I want to dedicate this to the birthday celebrant for today. To the main man, RJ, happy birthday to you. I've greeted you already through text, but I hope you know how iconic you are and we celebrate you on your special day. I'm sure along with other viewers and listeners of the Drive Time show this evening. Here's the main man, RJ, and the New Riots, his band, performing Mean Woman Blues. Happy birthday, boss.

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1: BBC News with Emily Thomas. The government of Mozambique says five of its citizens have been killed in South Africa in what it called xenophobic attacks. They're the first deaths officially linked to weeks of anti-migrant protests across South Africa. Mozambique said about 800 nationals were caught up in the violence in the coastal city of Mossel Bay. Florida has become the first US state to sue OpenAI over the design and safety of ChatGPT. The lawsuit alleges the artificial intelligence firm and its chief executive, Sam Altman, are endangering children, aiding and abetting mass shooters, and coaxing users into suicide. OpenAI says it's put in place industry-leading protections and policies. Florida is pursuing a criminal investigation into whether ChatGPT played a part in a deadly mass shooting at a university last year. Police in the US state of Iowa say a man has shot dead six people before killing himself in the city of Muscatine. Police say the suspect shot himself when they confronted him on a trail along the Mississippi River. Anthony Kies is the local police chief.
2: Today I simply do not have the words. This act of evil and what it has done to our community. First and foremost, there is not an active threat to our community. The preliminary investigation indicates the shooting stemmed from a domestic dispute. At this time, all victims are believed to be family members of the deceased.
1: Four men have been charged in California with smuggling millions of dollars worth of cocaine into the United States using a tunnel hidden by a fake shopfront. The 600-meter route stretched across the border from under the Buy for Less store in San Diego to Tijuana in Mexico. The U.S. Justice Department said it reached 16 meters deep and was equipped with a rail system, ventilation and electricity. Investigators say they'd been watching the shop since December due to suspicious activity. BBC News.
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6: Hello again, everybody. Welcome back to the Drive Time Show. Again, we are playing the greatest and the latest hits for all of you, and we've got about 50 more minutes to enjoy music together. So let's move on to the next track. This one's a really well-known song and well-loved song by Cyndi Lauper. This was a big hit on the U.S. Billboard Hot 100 chart. In fact, it peaked at number one and received a Grammy Award nomination for Best Female Pop Vocal Performance. Here's True Colors by Cyndi Lauper.

True Colors by Cyndi Lauper, a massive hit for her, by the way. I want to greet a few folks. Melinda from Bacolod. You're so sweet, Melinda. I really appreciate this message dropping by to say hello, she says. New number, but same favorite angel. Melinda, thank you so much. You're so sweet. We also have Tate Efren Tuazon in Mariveles, Bataan, always tuned in to the show. And a big hello to the greeter from Bulacan who says, happy birthday, Sir RJ. Enjoying your show so much. I like the song selection. Happy you're enjoying the playlist. Greeter from Bulacan, please let me know your name so I can greet you properly. Let's move on to the next song, Michael Jackson. Remember the time? Yes, that's the name of the song. This was released in 1992, peaked at number 3 on the U.S. Billboard Hot 100 chart. Remember the time.

Remember the Time by Michael Jackson. Again, a hit from the 90s. Let's move on to a classic track. This time, a cover done by Tony Bennett and Lady Gaga. Now let's go back to the song first. This song was written by Cole Porter in 1936. And it was introduced in the Eleanor Powell musical film Born to Dance. And this became a signature track for the chairman of the board, Frank Sinatra. Again, here are Tony Bennett and Lady Gaga performing that classic song called I've Got You Under My Skin.

0: Loving the melodies? 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

And that was Hopelessly Devoted to You by Olivia Newton-John. I'm going to greet a few folks before we move on to the next song. Thank you for posting on Facebook. Appreciate all your messages. Evelyn De Divas in Raja City, Capiz. Great picture there. Thank you for sharing. And Marissa Suson, I want to squeeze that fur baby in your picture. What is the name of that cutie? So adorable. Take a look at that. It's a cat. So chonky. Sorry, I'm a crazy animal person here. You took the risk when you sent me that picture. Man Balahadia, listening to the Drive Time Show, loving every minute of it. Love it. Thank you so much. Marjorie Kalim, thank you for tuning into the show and sharing that picture. And to our Queen Bee, happy 81st birthday, Dad. Love you. And hello, beautiful Queen Bee. Thank you for the sweet message. I love that picture. You're both so gorgeous. Happy birthday again, Boss RJ. Vince Alamero, hello. Thank you for watching. Happy birthday to the main man, guitar man, Sir RJ. From the Kapili family, Vivian, Marlon, Mark, Mary Ann, Mama Mario, Althea Lorraine, Zach Matthew, Maeve, Marion, and Myra Alcantara, Kaunian, and family in Laguna. Thank you for watching, too. Thank you, Vin and family. Let's move on to 1982. This is from the album Killer on the Rampage. Here's Electric Avenue.

And that was Electric Avenue by Eddie Grant. Now, it was nominated for a Grammy Award for Best R&B Song of 1983, but sadly, it lost to Michael Jackson's song, Billie Jean. Fort Isidro, hello. Aces de Mesa, hello. Joe Dionisio, thank you for watching. Team Wild Boars, Romlan Jazz Real Smith in South Cotabato, thank you for watching the show. And more greetings later on. For now, let's go back to a slower track. Let's play a love song this time. This was released in January of 1998 in the U.S. It was released by Shania Twain as a part of her album, Come On Over. And it peaked at number 2, becoming Shania Twain's first top 10 hit on the U.S. Billboard Hot 100 chart. And imagine that first top 10 hit peaking at number 2. It was also nominated for 4 Grammy Awards in 1999, winning 2 of those 4 categories. It always reminds me of my dearest best friend from college, Yasmin Lau Tuazon, because it's her theme song with her hubby, JJ. So to Doctora Yaz and JJ in Davao, this one's for you. You're Still the One by Shania Twain.

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6: And we are back. 6:40 on the clock. Wow, time flies. We are playing the greatest and the latest hits, and we are going to take you back to the 70s this time to kick off this cluster. We're going to go back to 1978. This is a popular single by Dr. Hook. Part of the album Pleasure and Pain peaked at number 6 on the U.S. Billboard Hot 100 chart in the U.S. and did even better in the U.K., where it spent 3 weeks at number 1 on the UK singles chart. Here's When You're in Love with a Beautiful Woman.

That was a performance on the Midnight Special. Again, When You're in Love with a Beautiful Woman by Dr. Hook, a massive hit in the UK. Moving on to the early 80s, this next song was released in 1981 by Rick James. Rolling Stone magazine ranked it as the number 477 song on its list of the 500 greatest songs of all time. Nominated for the Grammy for Best Male Rock Vocal Performance in 1982 as well. Here's Super Freak by Rick James.

Super Freak by Rick James there. We're going to move on to the next song now. After this round of greetings, Julius Kayabyab, thank you, so sweet. We have Raleigh Kaluma in Antipolo City. Thank you for watching. Rico Austria, hello. Cesar Limboy. We have Gio Cabrera and Catalina Paner. Thank you so much for your message. Now, the next song is by Fozia and American singer-songwriter John Legend. They released this in October of 2020. And Fozia actually said that this song is about the real human struggles that we all go through to be with our loved ones. Here's Minefields.

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9: Welcome back. We're down to the last cluster of today's show. It is, after all, 6:53 on the clock already. Now, sad news. Peebo Bryson, award-winning musician, passed away on June the 2nd. He suffered a stroke on the 31st of May and died 2 days later at 75 years old. But his music lives on, and we want to share one of his biggest hits with our viewers this evening to honor him. Here's If Ever You're In My Arms Again.

That was his first top 10 hit on the U.S. Billboard Hot 100 chart. And it was an even bigger hit on the Adult Contemporary chart in the U.S., where it peaked at number one and stayed at number one for a total of 4 weeks. May he rest in peace again. His music lives on. I want to greet a few folks before we move on to our last track for today. Let's Chuvo in Binuan and Rizal, Jafen Shaw Medina, Bernadette Aquino, Danny Javier, Joseph Santos in Taytay Rizal. Thank you again for watching the show. We also have greetings on FB, so let me make sure to greet all of you there. Joe Dionio, thank you for watching again. Boss Romlo, Boss Jezreel, Boss Smith in Cotabato, thank you for your message. We also have Jennifer in Cagayan de Oro City. Thank you for posting your picture. Hello as well to the Torres family. Ben Rubes from Danao City, always watching. Maribel Tiu, hello to you and your family. And Limboy family, thank you again for tuning in to the show. All right, let's move on to the last track. We've got Olivia Rodrigo with one of her biggest hits, released in April of 2021. This was a hit on the U.S. Billboard Hot 100 chart, and it was a chart that really was a milestone for her. It made Rodrigo the first artist to debut their first two singles in the chart's top 10 hit. It eventually peaked at number three, by the way. Also was a top 10 hit in many other countries: Ireland, Australia, Malaysia, New Zealand, Singapore, the UK, Portugal, the Czech Republic. The list goes on. Here's Deja Vu by Olivia Rodrigo.

0: Deja Vu by Olivia Rodrigo, our last song for today. Thank you so much for joining me and enjoying music with me. I always love spending time with each and every one of you, enjoying music and just chilling for 2 hours on RJTV and RJFM. Sadly, our time is up for today and for the week. I have to say goodbye. Thank you again for joining me. Until next Wednesday, do continue to tune in to the Drive Time show from Mondays through Fridays, 5 to 7 p.m. with our amazing Drive Time Angels. 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Again, same show, same schedule, just different angels. 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For now, this is your Drive Time Angel, DJ Jamie, signing off. Always remember to let love in and keep good music alive. Good night, everybody.
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0: Hi there, RJ here. On June 5, Friday, 9 p.m., Friday special double treat, two bands, Mai Castro and the Banda Latina Band, will entertain you. And I will be there also with the New Riots.
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0: The original first verse to that was, what would you do if I sang out of tune? 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And I said, I'm not singing that. 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This next song we're going to do is going to be called It Don't Come Easy. 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Yeah. Let's hear it for George. And we wrote it in the early 70s, and, you know, George was very much into spiritual things. And so we were writing this song, and we got to, like, the last verse, and he was saying, God, no, George, I don't sing about God. You sing about God. So he's a real Hare Krishna. Oh, no, I don't. You sing about Hare Krishna. I don't think so. Well, what about peace? Okay, peace, okay. So we said...
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0: Hi there, RJ here. On June 5, Friday, 9 p.m., Friday special double treat, two bands. Mai Castro and the Banda Latina Band will entertain you. And I will be there also with the New Riots.
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0: Two shows in one night with the same regular entrance price. 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Mai Castro and the Banda Latina starts at 9 p.m. and after them, I go on stage and make you dance till you drop. 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

0: Love at 30,000 Feet from 1973. 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
1: Do you think you're hearing Elvis Presley? Wrong. That's a Filipino, Jerome Everdomi. Hello there, RJ here. One of the phenomenal things that happened last year was the rise of Jerome Everdomi. He was discovered by It Bulaga as the clone of Elvis. And surprisingly, international music reviewers and bloggers were so impressed by Jerome, in addition to the local admirers that he has. Jerome Everdomi came to me last year at Bravo Executive Lounge, and he jammed Elvis songs with me. And to my surprise, my fan base was so attracted to him, so we had two or three concerts together. It generated

0: so many views internationally on YouTube. Fast forward to the present. I will have a concert, just me and Jerome, June 24, Wednesday, 8 p.m., RJ Bistro, Dusit Thani Hotel, Makati. As of now, people are already paying ahead and making reservations. So don't forget, June 24, Wednesday, 8 p.m., RJ Bistro, Dusit Thani Hotel, R&J Rock and Roll Party. I am going to sing Elvis songs together with Jerome, and then I'll have my own dancing set after that. So make your reservations now. 0906-221-1524. 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
3: BBC News with Govinda Gill. The FBI has arrested a dual US-Iranian national in California for allegedly smuggling sophisticated equipment to Iran's military and nuclear establishment. Jamshid Ghomi, the CEO of a Tehran-based technology company, has been charged with conspiracy. The US Attorney's Office said Mr. Ghomi has been using his company to procure US-made networking equipment for customers in Iran. An agreement has been reached between Hungary and Ukraine, which opens the way for Budapest to drop its veto on Kyiv, starting talks to join the EU. But Hungary said it did not accept accelerated EU accession talks. Cuba's central bank says Visa and MasterCard payments will be suspended from Saturday, citing sanctions imposed by the United States. It said a foreign partner that had processed card transactions there had decided to limit operations following an executive order by Washington. Ambarasa Nathirajan reports.
4: The U.S. order is another blow to Cuba's economy and already decimated tourism industry as the Trump administration ratchets up sanctions in a bid to overthrow the island's communist-run government. The executive order by the Trump administration has also prompted an exodus of businesses from Cuba in recent weeks, including foreign hotel companies, airlines, and global shipping firms. Visa and MasterCard have not yet commented. The Cuban Central Bank says cash and Cuban prepaid cards and some other international debit cards can be used for transactions.
3: The German film director Wim Wenders has said he's withdrawing his 1975 film Wrong Move because of complaints by the actress Nastasia Kinski, who appeared topless in it when she was 13 years old. The director apologised and said the Wim Wenders Foundation, which owns the film, would remove it from all channels of distribution. BBC News.
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0: Hi there, RJ here. On June 5, Friday, 9 p.m., Friday special double treat, two bands. Mai Castro and the Banda Latina Band will entertain you. And I will be there also with the New Riots.
1: Good golly, Miss Molly. Y'all like the ball.
0: Two shows in one night with the same regular entrance price. What a treat. We're doing this to cheer you up during these hard times. Mai Castro and the Banda Latina starts at 9 p.m. And after them, I go on stage and make you dance till you drop. So I'll see you tomorrow night, 9 p.m. RJ Bistro, Dusitani Hotel. 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

0: Hi there, RJ here. On June 5, Friday, 9 p.m., Friday special double treat, two bands, Mai Castro and the Banda Latina Band, will entertain you. And I will be there also with the New Riots.
1: Good golly, Miss Molly. Show like a ball.
0: Two shows in one night with the same regular entrance price. What a treat. We're doing this to cheer you up during these hard times. Mai Castro and the Banda Latina starts at 9 p.m. And after them, I go on stage and make you dance till you drop. So I'll see you tomorrow night, 9 p.m. RJ Bistro, Dusitani Hotel. 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So I'll see you tomorrow night. See you there.
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1: BBC News with Neil Nunes. Hours after a tenuous truce was tested by skirmishes, President Trump has downplayed recent Iranian attacks on U.S. bases in Kuwait and other Gulf states. He insisted a deal could still be finalized as early as this weekend. The Iranian Foreign Minister Abbas Araghchi said no tangible progress had been made, though communication channels with Washington remain open. The U.S. Secretary of State Marco Rubio has said he's prepared to give a private briefing to lawmakers in Washington about Israel's nuclear weapons capabilities. The country's nuclear program has never been publicly declared. Cuba's central bank is suspending Visa and MasterCard payments in the country from Saturday, citing sanctions imposed by the United States. It's another blow to Cuba's already decimated economy and tourism industry. The European Commission has set out proposals designed to help EU tech companies and reduce reliance on the United States. They include favoring European firms for providing computing services in areas such as defense. The head of the WHO says the number of suspected Ebola cases in the Democratic Republic of Congo has reduced significantly as testing ramps up. 60 people have died in the outbreak. A court in Nigeria has sentenced four men to death for their role in an attack on a Catholic church in Ondo State 4 years ago. 41 people were killed in the assault. An agreement has been reached between Hungary and Ukraine, which opens the way for Budapest to drop its veto on Kyiv starting talks to join the EU. The veto was imposed 2 years ago by the former Hungarian Prime Minister Orbán. And police in Ecuador say the bodies of 8 people have been found in body bags in a drug trafficking hotspot. The victims disappeared on Sunday. BBC News.
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7: 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Mai Castro and the Banda Latina starts at 9 p.m. And after them, I go on stage and make you dance till you drop. 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
1: Pare, ganito ka ba? 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
2: And now, the end is near. And so I face the final curtain.
3: Do you think you're hearing Elvis Presley? Wrong. That's a Filipino, Jerome Evardome. Hello there, RJ here. One of the phenomenal things that happened last year was the rise of Jerome Evardome. He was discovered by It Bulaga as the clone of Elvis. And surprisingly, international music reviewers and bloggers were so impressed by Jerome, in addition to the local admirers that he has. Jerome Evardome came to me last year at Bravo Executive Lounge, and he jammed Elvis songs with me. And to my surprise, my fan base was so attracted to him, so we had two or three concerts together. It generated so many views internationally on YouTube. Fast forward to the present. I will have a concert, just me and Jerome, June 24, Wednesday, 8 p.m., RJ Bistro, Dusitani Hotel, Makati. As of now, people are already paying ahead and making reservations. So don't forget, June 24, Wednesday, 8 p.m., RJ Bistro, Dusitani Hotel, R&J Rock and Roll Party. I am going to sing Elvis songs together with Jerome. And then I'll have my own dancing set after that. So make your reservations now. 0906-221-1524. I repeat, 0906-221-1524. 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

0: Hi there, RJ here. On June 5, Friday, 9 p.m., Friday special double treat, two bands. Mai Castro and the Banda Latina Band will entertain you. And I will be there also with the New Riots.
1: Good golly, Miss Molly. Sure likes a ball.
0: Two shows in one night with the same regular entrance price. What a treat. We're doing this to cheer you up during these hard times. Mai Castro and the Banda Latina starts at 9 p.m. And after them, I go on stage and make you dance till you drop. So I'll see you tomorrow night, 9 p.m. RJ Bistro, Dusitani Hotel. 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So I'll see you tomorrow night. See you there.
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1: BBC News with Neil Nunes. The U.S. House of Representatives has passed a resolution directing President Trump to withdraw U.S. forces from around Iran or win approval from Congress to continue the war. Four Republicans sided with Democrats in the vote, but the resolution is largely symbolic as President Trump has a veto. Shortly before that House resolution, President Trump downplayed recent Iranian attacks on U.S. bases in Kuwait and other Gulf states. He insisted a deal could still be finalized as early as this weekend. The Iranian Foreign Minister Abbas Araghchi earlier said no tangible progress had been made. The U.S. Secretary of State Marco Rubio says there's a real danger of further escalation in the war between Russia and Ukraine. Mr. Rubio told a congressional committee the risks had risen as Ukraine had become more effective at striking deep inside Russia.